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Would you cry if you saw me crying? Would you save my soul tonight?

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